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It is just that terrible. 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

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I was lost, been around, still know hardly anything. Got my feet on the ground.

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2: No thank you is what I should have said. I should be in bed, but temptations of trouble on my tongue. Troubles yet to come.
3: One sip,
2: bad for me.
3: One hit.